0: Can't Stop the Feeling is Justin Timberlake on Hot 96.7. I'm Tanya Hayes, and you can't stop the feeling that you want to get out and do something fun this summer. Why not enjoy a berry-filled weekend of events at the annual Cranberry Blossom Festival, June 18th through the 21st in Wisconsin Rapids. It kicks off Thursday, June 18th with the Aqua Skiers Water Ski Show at Lake Wazicha. Then, of course, on Friday, you got the Dairy and Berry Pancake Breakfast at the Lincoln High School Cafeteria. There's an ice cream social on Saturday and the Grand Rapids Lions Club concert in the evening. And, of course, on Sunday, the Cranberry Blossom Festival Parade. I've already been working on my waving arms, so don't miss out on all of the fun of the annual Cranberry Blossom Festival. 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

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We've got your next keyword for the five-day flyaway to Cancun coming up just after 8 o'clock. 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

0: Damon, it's Long Way Home on Hot 96.7. I'm Tanya Hayes. Man, what a weekend we had. I had the windows open all weekend. I fired up the grill. And I'm not the only person because I smelled so much amazing food in my neighborhood. I was like, okay, who's cooking? I'm stopping by. But yeah, we are now back to Monday, though, and I've got hit music to make it a little bit better for you. Coming up next on Hot 96.7.
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6: Some people would call him a loser. He ran for state office. He was beaten. He started a business. He failed. He ran for Congress. He lost. He was nominated for vice president. He lost again. But he knew only those who never tried are the real losers. And Abraham Lincoln was no loser. Persistence. Pass it on. From the Foundation for a Better Life.

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0: 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I'm Tanya Hayes. 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

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It's Nelly on Hot 96.7. I'm Tanya Hayes, enjoying a Monday night and giving you the keyword for your chance at the five-day flyaway to Cancun. 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

0: Somber, it's potential on Hot 96.7. I'm Tanya Hayes. Think of the potential of winning the five-day flyaway to Cancun with Apple Vacations and Hot 96.7. The potential to sit on a beach enjoying a beverage, relaxing in the sun. 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And all you have to do is grab your phone right now and text the keyword TRIP, T-R-I-P, to 715-345-0967 because we pick one qualifier from each keyword, and that person is going to have a chance at the five-day flyaway with Apple Vacations and Hot 96.7. Wisconsin
1: weather. Scattered showers, a few thunderstorms winding down later this evening. Areas of fog developing after midnight. Temperatures falling through the 70s and eventually to a low near 64. Morning clouds and fog Tuesday. Some late-day sunshine developing, turning warmer and more humid. Highs near 87. Chance for a shower storm late Tuesday night. Lows near 67. And the 3 H's on Wednesday. Hazy, hot, and humid weather with scattered late-day strong storms. Highs near 90. From the WSAW News Channel 7 studio, I'm First Alert meteorologist Chad Franzen.

0: Harry Styles, American Girls on Hot 96.7. I'm Tanya Hayes, and I love a good air show, so I am pretty excited about Wings Over Wausau. 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

The Weeknd is Starboy on Hot 96.7. I'm Tanya Hayes. Got to say, kind of excited to see the live-action Scooby-Doo that's coming out in Netflix in 2027. Mostly because the dog is so cute. I'm obsessed with him. Here's Hozier on Hot 96.7.

0: Sabrina Carpenter house tour on Hot 96.7. And if you're ever touring a ginormous house, you're probably getting a lot of steps in. And I was reading today that a recent study says you can cut your risk of an early death by walking just 4,000 steps a day, which, of course, is way less than the 10,000 people that were recommended before. So 4,000 steps a day, they say, lowered the risk of death by 26% and heart disease by 27%. So, hey, you know what? I probably walk at least that much just taking the dog in and out for the 500 times she needs to go out every single day. At least when I'm home. She's fine when I'm gone. She doesn't need to go out. But when I'm home, it's every 10 minutes. Got him music coming up and a look at the WSAW First Alert Forecast next on Hot 96.7.
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2: Scattered showers, a few thunderstorms winding down later this evening. Areas of fog developing after midnight. Temperatures falling through the 70s and eventually to a low near 64. Morning clouds and fog Tuesday. Some late day sunshine developing, turning warmer and more humid. Highs near 87. Chance for a shower storm late Tuesday night, lows near 67, and the 3 H's on Wednesday, hazy, hot, and humid weather with scattered late day strong storms, highs near 90. From the WSAW News Channel 7 studio, I'm First Alert meteorologist Chad Franzen.

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I'm Tanya Hayes. If you heard the rumors that Taylor and Travis are going to sell tickets to their wedding, those rumors are not true. Sorry, guys. You can't get tickets. Here's Lisa on Hot 96.7.

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1: Shimmer is Meghan Trainor on Hot 96.7. I'm Tanya Hayes. Thanks for joining me here on this Monday night. And, of course, Wednesday night you want to be in downtown Wausau on the 400 block because concerts on the square are back. Last Wednesday was the first one of the Wausau Events free 13-week series with amazing live music on the square. Yes, you can go and hang out this Wednesday night. 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Kaysen's Food Truck is going to be there June 10th and 24th. 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

0: Kay McCray at Sports Car on Hot 96.7. I'm Tanya Hayes, and shout out to all my night owls out there. Thanks for hanging out here with me. I have some bad news for us, though. If you, like me, are a night owl, like my bedtime is 2 a.m., a new study from Brigham Young University says people who go to bed late usually have poorer mental health and greater loneliness. So I guess we have to watch out for that. Although I am almost never lonely because my dog is in my face all the time. If I'm at home, she's there. So, but yeah, apparently if you're a night owl, you'll suffer greater nocturnal loneliness, which is linked to higher anxiety. I guess maybe I should start going to bed earlier. We'll see how that goes. I got hit music coming up and a look at the WSAW First Alert Forecast next on Hot 96.
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2: 96.7. Scattered showers, a few thunderstorms winding down later this evening. Areas of fog developing after midnight. Temperatures falling through the 70s and eventually to a low near 64. Morning clouds and fog Tuesday. Some late day sunshine developing, turning warmer and more humid. Highs near 87. Chance for a shower storm late Tuesday night, lows near 67. And the three H's on Wednesday, hazy, hot, and humid weather with scattered late-day strong storms, highs near 90. From the WSAW News Channel 7 studio, I'm First Alert meteorologist Chad Franzen.

place on rip. I mean, who else you can know? Put it on like this. If you don't get it, that's not my problem. Changing my hair like my last name, Rodman. Downfall with the drip top to bottom. Anything that we rocked, they be talking about it.

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Thanks for spending a Monday night with me. This one's Martin Garrix and Ed Sheeran. It's called Repeat It. 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

Kalani. It's Folded on Hot 96.7. I'm Tanya Hayes, enjoying this Monday night. Glad to be here playing hit music from MGK for you. This one's Cliche on Hot 96.7.

0: California girls, it's Katy Perry on Hot 96.7. I'm Tanya Hayes, and I love a good air show. And if you feel the same way, then you definitely don't want to miss Wausau events with CoVantage Credit Union and Brickners of Wausau as they present Wings Over Wausau coming up Friday and Saturday, June 26th and 27th at the Wausau Downtown Airport. There's going to be amazing air shows both during the day and at night. There's a massive fireworks show on Saturday night, and this year you'll be able to check out the U.S. Navy F-18 Super Hornet demo team. 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It's Wings Over Wausau. 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

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I'm Tanya Hayes. 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

0: Hot 96.7, I'm Tanya Hayes. Tomorrow morning, you gotta wake up with Corey with a K, because she will help you figure out your day's plans. She'll let you know what the weather's gonna be like. 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
1: Scattered showers, a few thunderstorms winding down later this evening. Areas of fog developing after midnight. Temperatures falling through the 70s and eventually to a low near 64. Morning clouds and fog Tuesday. Some late day sunshine developing, turning warmer and more humid. Highs near 87. Chance for a shower storm late Tuesday night, lows near 67. And the three H's on Wednesday, hazy, hot, and humid weather with scattered late day strong storms, highs near 90. From the WSAW News Channel 7 studio, I'm First Alert meteorologist Chad Franzen.

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2: 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So TikTok has the newest workout trend for you called cozy cardio. Really, it should be called romantic cardio, but it's a low-intensity workout in your living room, but you make the environment cozy. 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

Scattered areas of fog on this Tuesday morning. Mild conditions across central Wisconsin. Temperatures starting out in the 60s for the day. Cloudy skies continue into the early afternoon. Then some late day sunshine warming things up, turning noticeably more humid. Highs today 87. Tonight, slight chance for a shower storm after midnight. Lows near 67. Partly sunny, hazy, hot, and humid weather Wednesday. Strong to severe thunderstorms likely by the late afternoon with a high near 90. From the WSAW News Channel 7 studio, I'm First Alert meteorologist Chad Franzen.

0: fight it. I'm a two-time, you ain't no white win. 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All my ops waiting for me to be you, I bet. Say, I got drive, I don't need a car. Money really all that we fiending for. I'm doing things they ain't seen before. 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I'm a demon lord, fall off what I ain't seen the horse. Called your bluff, better cite the source. Baby, yeah. Something that I need no more.
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0: I said what I said, I'd rather be famous instead. I let all that get to my head.

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Scattered areas of fog on this Tuesday morning. Mild conditions across central Wisconsin. Temperatures starting out in the 60s for the day. Cloudy skies continue into the early afternoon. Then some late day sunshine warming things up, turning noticeably more humid. Highs today 87. Tonight, slight chance for a shower storm after midnight. Lows near 67. Partly sunny, hazy, hot, and humid weather Wednesday. Strong to severe thunderstorms likely by the late afternoon with a high near 90. From the WSAW News Channel 7 studio, I'm First Alert Meteorologist Chad Franzen.

Scattered areas of fog on this Tuesday morning. Mild conditions across central Wisconsin. Temperatures starting out in the 60s for the day. Cloudy skies continue into the early afternoon. Then some late day sunshine warming things up, turning noticeably more humid. Highs today 87. Tonight, slight chance for a shower storm after midnight. Lows near 67. Partly sunny, hazy, hot, and humid weather Wednesday. Strong to severe thunderstorms likely by the late afternoon with a high near 90. From the WSAW News Channel 7 studio, I'm First Alert meteorologist Chad Franzen.

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Scattered areas of fog on this Tuesday morning. Mild conditions across central Wisconsin. Temperatures starting out in the 60s for the day. Cloudy skies continue into the early afternoon. Then some late day sunshine warming things up, turning noticeably more humid. Highs today 87. Tonight, slight chance for a shower storm after midnight. Lows near 67. Partly sunny, hazy, hot, and humid weather Wednesday. Strong to severe thunderstorms likely by the late afternoon with a high near 90. From the WSAW News Channel 7 studio, I'm First Alert meteorologist Chad Franzen.

love. 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
1: Disability is not inability. 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

Scattered areas of fog on this Tuesday morning. Mild conditions across central Wisconsin. Temperatures starting out in the 60s for the day. Cloudy skies continue into the early afternoon. Then some late day sunshine warming things up, turning noticeably more humid. Highs today 87. Tonight, slight chance for a shower storm after midnight. Lows near 67. Partly sunny, hazy, hot, and humid weather Wednesday. Strong to severe thunderstorms likely by the late afternoon with a high near 90. From the WSAW News Channel 7 studio, I'm First Alert Meteorologist Chad Franzen.

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scattered showers, a few thunderstorms winding down later this evening. Areas of fog developing after midnight. Temperatures falling through the 70s and eventually to a low near 64. Morning clouds and fog Tuesday. Some late day sunshine developing, turning warmer and more humid. Highs near 87. Chance for a shower storm late Tuesday night, lows near 67. And the three H's on Wednesday, hazy, hot, and humid weather with scattered late day strong storms, highs near 90. From the WSAW News Channel 7 studio, I'm First Alert meteorologist Chad Franzen.

This has been a test of the emergency alert system. In the event of an emergency, you would have been given details pertaining to the situation. This is only a test.

Rain expected to end early across north central Wisconsin with a high of 84 this afternoon, cooling off to about 65 degrees tonight with some thunderstorms likely on the Wednesday morning commute. A couple of those storms could be on the strong side, but much better chances for severe weather out west. And then 86 for the high on Wednesday with thunderstorms arriving during the afternoon tomorrow. Those thunderstorms are much more likely to be severe with very strong wind gusts as the number one overall threat. From the WCW News Channel 7 studio, First Alert meteorologist Beth Berman.

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3: Good morning. Happy Tuesday. Getting through the week, right? Turning partly sunny by midday. Highs around 84 tomorrow is when we will see those strong thunderstorms. So just be prepared for that. But for today, we'll be okay. Coming up, self-care. How do you take care of yourself? If you don't have any self-care items on your list, I don't even know what I want to say, but if you don't do it, you want to start. We'll talk about it coming up this morning. We'll do your history lesson, things you may not have remembered about the 9th day of June, and there may be a fireworks shortage. I'll give you details on that coming up with some trending news. Your next keyword for the 5-day flyaway with Apple Vacations trip to Cancun coming up at 7. Get in on that bonus chance as well. 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
1: What's trending?
2: Well, morning. So Tom Brady has launched a new coconut water brand called Good Nut. It is made with Vietnamese coconuts. It's going to cost $3.29 per can. Wendy's launching a Minions Frosty. The Banana Swirl Frosty is going to be available for a limited time and will be in restaurants starting on the 15th. Tickets for Game 4 of the NBA Finals between the Spurs and Knicks at Madison Square Garden selling for as much as $25,000. Many Knicks season ticket holders sold tickets to last night's game for $5,000. The average cost for a pair of tickets to last night's game was just under $5,000. Del Monte's 395 Ruby Glow Pineapple is back. The pineapple takes 2 years to mature and grows in Costa Rica rainforest. Only a few thousand are produced each year, and they always sell out. A representative said, Ruby Glow Pineapples represents how the pineapple category is evolving beyond the traditional commodity fruit into a space where innovation, craftsmanship, and premium experience can exist. A U.S. couple was recently charged $51 for two small cups of gelato in Rome. One of the tourists, a Florida woman named Nicole Ann, says the price would have even been higher had she not asked for the server to remove the cannoli and macaroon topping. Locals call the price pure theft and say it hurts Rome's tourism. A July 4th fireworks shortage may occur. Well, because a firework truck recently exploded while traveling on Interstate 75 in Chattanooga. The fireworks exploded in different directions. As firefighters worked to put out the blaze, the interstate traffic was stopped in both directions. A Maryland man recently posed as a Walmart employee in order to steal credit cards. He wore a blue vest and name tag. He claimed to, he calmly walked into customer service counter and took lost credit cards from the lost and found. And 10,000 bottles of Noble Oak bourbon was recently stolen from a Philadelphia warehouse in broad daylight. The theft happened between 1 and 3 p.m. last Friday. Workers were tricked into loading the liquor onto the thieves' truck. Today, Donald Duck Day, National Strawberry Rhubarb Hive Day, Profess Your Love Day, and National Stripper Appreciation Day. That's some trending news for you on Hot 96.7. 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

Never thought that you was like this. I took the tag off a major price. I just spent a half a meal on a chandelier. Now you trying to cut me off like a light switch. Trying to stay in Ali. Saying that you need some time to breathe. Thinking that I'm sleeping on the phone.

0: Rain expected to end early across north central Wisconsin with a high of 84 this afternoon, cooling off to about 65 degrees tonight with some thunderstorms likely on the Wednesday morning commute. A couple of those storms could be on the strong side, but much better chances for severe weather out west. And then 86 for the high on Wednesday with thunderstorms arriving during the afternoon tomorrow. Those thunderstorms are much more likely to be severe with very strong wind gusts as the number one overall threat. From the WCW News Channel 7 studio, First Alert meteorologist Beth Berman.
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Do you practice self-care? Because apparently it significantly improves the quality of life for seniors. So you may want to start now. A new survey found 90% of adults over the age of 65 believe self-care positively impacts their daily lives. The study revealed that 58% of older adults and caregivers think seniors practicing better self-care than younger generations. What does this include? We'll talk about it next, okay? Self-care. Do you take part in it? What do you do for yourself? What should your grandparents, parents, etc. be doing? We'll talk more about it coming up next. Self-care, what do you do? Call or text. Good morning.

0: 96.7. Good morning. It's Corey with Kay. Happy Tuesday. Talk about that self-care. What are you doing for self-care? So a new study has come out, and they say older adults believe self-care is positively impacting their daily lives. And this can work for any generation, right? Popular activities for self-care include walking, watching entertainment that they enjoy, socializing with loved ones, grooming practices like haircuts, shaving, etc., skincare routines, all play a critical role. Those participating in regular self-care reports higher happiness levels compared to those who don't. So, for you, what is your self-care? What do you like to do? What makes you happy? Off the talk and text line, got this text messages. One saying, I like to take walks daily. It helps clear my mind. It doesn't have to be long, but just to get out of the house for a little bit. Which is fair. That's what everybody should be doing. I have a hard time doing it sometimes, but I've been trying. Another text message saying, my self-care is my skincare routine. I need 15 minutes in the bathroom. Leave me alone. Okay. 715-345-0967. Do you participate in self-care? What is your self-care? Could be watching a movie you love, could be skincare, could be getting out of the house. What do you do? You can still call or text. Good morning.
1: No nightmare when you can still see the light. Can't find me.

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Tomorrow we will have a brand new Wet Nose Wednesday with the Collar Club in Wisconsin Rapids. 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Coming up, we will see sunny by midday. Highs around 84. Good day to get outside. Tomorrow we could see the thunderstorm, so keep that in mind. On the way, we will do your history lesson, things you may not have remembered about the ninth day of June. Right now, the Beat. Good morning.

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1: 12 days left till Father's Day. 25 days left till Independence Day. Things you may not have remembered about the 9th day of June. How about on this date in 1869, root beer was first sold. 1915, Les Paul was born in Waukesha. He invented the electric guitar. 1934, Donald Duck made his debut in a Walt Disney cartoon called The Wise Little Hens. 1973, Secretary became horse racing's first Triple Crown winner in 25 years, winning the Biltmore Stakes. How about on this date in 1994, after an argument, TLC singer Lisa Left Eye Lopez set fire to her boyfriend's $2 million Atlanta manage, burned it to the ground. She was charged with arson. 1997, Married with Children came to an end on Fox. 2007, Umbrella hit number one with Rihanna and Jay-Z. And how about on this date in 2022, Britney Spears married Sam Asghari. At her home, her parents and sister did not attend. Her son chose not to attend because they wanted the focus to be on her. So there you go, some things you may not have remembered about the 9th day of June. Coming up, we'll get a check on hot headlines, get a check on this weather, and your next keyword coming up in 10 minutes. Good morning.

0: with Paul Hart.
1: Good morning. A new national report shows Wisconsin ranks high overall for child well-being, but deep racial disparities are holding many families back. The 2026 Kids Count data book gives Wisconsin a score of 692, ranking 8th in the nation. Although the data also shows some of the widest gaps in the country between black and white children. The Wisconsin Rapids Airport is planning to upgrade facilities after a $2.7 million grant. Alexander Field in Rapids has seen an increase in growth over the past decade, especially from golfers who fly in to visit Sand Valley Golf Resort in nearby Rome. Planes from 31 different states have visited the past few years. The leaders are looking to upgrade Alexander Field's facilities, saying it's an economic boost to the community. And the Wisconsin DNR said the spring turkey season numbers are up. Hunters registered almost 48,000 birds this year. That's about 9% above the five-year average. This season marks 50 years since wild turkeys were reintroduced to the state, and today they're found in all 72 counties. The DNR said mild winters and strong nesting conditions are helping keep populations healthy and stable.
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2: Rain expected to end early across north central Wisconsin with a high of 84 this afternoon, cooling off to about 65 degrees tonight with some thunderstorms likely on the Wednesday morning commute. A couple of those storms could be on the strong side, but much better chances for severe weather out west. And then 86 for the high on Wednesday with thunderstorms arriving during the afternoon tomorrow. Those thunderstorms are much more likely to be severe with very strong wind gusts as the number one overall threat. From the WCW News Channel 7 studio, First Alert meteorologist Beth Berman.

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Budget-friendly vacations? We may need them this summer. We'll talk about it coming up. And some parents holding single events for their unmarried kids. I'll give you details coming up. We will see the sun by midday. Highs around 84. Good morning.

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2: Good morning, Campbell's teaming up with Buffalo Wild Wings for a new soup called Campbell's Chunky Buffalo Wild Wings Parmesan Chicken Noodle Soup. That is a mouthful. It will hit stores later this month. Lysol has declared July 5th Address the Mess Day to tackle the cleanup post-Independence Day celebration. The U.S. Postal Service planning to issue 10 Barbie stamps featuring Barbie in 10 different careers, the Forever Stamp. Will debut on July 11th. A man was recently sentenced to 4 years in prison for scamming people on a dating website. One of his victims was an Ohio man who sent him $400,000. He pled guilty to money laundering and was ordered to pay back all the money to his victims, which was $1.27 million. Parents now holding single events for their unmarried children. The trend started in Japan, where parents rented out a hotel ballroom and talked with others about what their children are looking for. Over 100 parents discuss height, job, income, and hobbies. The trend is spreading as parents from other countries are now holding similar events. Pepsi using driverless trucks to deliver their Doritos, Fritos, Cheetos, and other snacks. Labor unions are opposing the move, and Teamsters are lobbying for trained human drivers. An Ohio man recently had to go dumpster diving to relieve a lottery ticket he thought might be a winner. The man told Ohio lottery officials he went in panic because he wanted to check it one last time. Turned out to be a $100,000 winner. It's pretty awesome. After taxes, he takes home $73,000. Celebrating birthday today. Happy birthday. You celebrate it with these celebrities. Natalie Portman turns 45. Johnny Depp, 63. Michael J. Fox, 65. And Dick Vitale turns 87. That's some trending news for you on Hot 96.7. Good morning.
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11: Central Wisconsin weather.
4: Rain expected to end early across north central Wisconsin with a high of 84 this afternoon, cooling off to about 65 degrees tonight with some thunderstorms likely on the Wednesday morning commute. A couple of those storms could be on the strong side, but much better chances for severe weather out west. And then 86 for the high on Wednesday with thunderstorms arriving during the afternoon tomorrow. Those thunderstorms are much more likely to be severe with very strong wind gusts as the number one overall threat. From the WCW News Channel 7 studio, I'm First Alert Meteorologist Beth Berman.
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96.7, good morning, it's Corey with Kay. Happy Tuesday. Keyword, hour, nap, N-A-P, N-A-P. Get that texted to 715-345-0967, nap, this hour's keyword. We all need a vacation. So get your name in, get your keyword in for the five-day flyaway with Apple Vacations, nap. But we all need a vacation. And we are all trying to save our money into some sort, budget-friendly, etc. What is a budget-friendly vacation? So the average cost of a summer vacation this year has hit an historic high of $7,257. Yahoo says the number is closer to $9,968. 53% of people actively cutting back on daily discretionary spending, like retail shopping, dining out, and home improvements, to be able to afford said vacations. Which is crazy. But, with that said, budget-friendly vacations, where have you gone? And you're like, that wasn't too bad. People, where you have friends, you can stay at their house, let's be honest. But 715-345-0967. Budget-friendly vacations. Where are we going? We all need a little getaway. Call or text 715-345-0967. Good morning.

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It is a keyword hour. Get your keyword in. Nap. N-A-P. Nap. This hour's keyword. Text before 8 o'clock. Please do not text and drive. That's why we give you the full hour. Nap. N-A-P. We are talking about vacations, budget-friendly vacations. The average cost for a summer vacation this year could hit anywhere from $7,000 to $9,000. I would like to know what we're doing, because that's a lot of money, but budget-friendly. What do you got for me? 715-345-0967. Off the talk and text line, St. Louis is an incredibly cheap vacation location for families, which when I went to St. Louis, I did really like it, so I agree. But we go on. You can drive there in 6 hours. The zoo, the science, reason, the museum, or the history museum, all are free. The breweries are free to tour and a lot of fun. Going to the Ark and the city's children's museum is ginormous, and both are super cheap. Hotels, mega cheap. All you pay for is parking for most things. Huh. Yeah, I went there a couple years ago. I did really like it too, so I could get down with St. Louis. We could do that again. But are you like me, where if there's not a beach, it's not a vacation? I need some sand between my toes. Now, it does depend on your generation of what your summer fun, quote-unquote, looks like. And we'll talk about it next. Because it could be different for everybody. Because, again, depends on how much money you have. Budget-friendly vacations, you could still call or text. Because, you guys, we need some ideas, right? So call or text 715-345-0967. Here's a new one from T-Swift. I knew it. I knew you. 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

96.7. Good morning. It's Corey with Kay. So talking about those budget-friendly vacations, and it really does depend on your generation of what you find summer fun. 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
1: 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A new national report shows Wisconsin ranks high overall for child well-being. The deep racial disparities are holding many families back. The 2026 Kids Count data book gives Wisconsin a score of 692, ranking 8th in the nation. Where the data also shows some of the widest gaps in the country between black and white children. The Wisconsin Rapids Airport is planning to upgrade facilities after a $2.7 million grant. Alexander Field in Rapids has seen an increase in growth over the past decade, especially from golfers who fly in to visit Sand Valley Golf Resort in nearby Rome. Planes from 31 different states have visited the past few years. The leaders are looking to upgrade Alexander Field's facilities, saying it's an economic boost to the community. And the Wisconsin DNR said the spring turkey season numbers are up. Hunters registered almost 48,000 birds this year. That's about 9% above the five-year average. This season marks 50 years since wild turkeys were reintroduced to the state. And today they're found in all 72 counties. The DNR said mild winters and strong nesting conditions are helping keep populations healthy and stable.
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2: Central Wisconsin weather.
3: Partly to mostly cloudy skies throughout the day today with a high of 84 this afternoon. With the heat index factored in, going to feel more like the mid to upper 80s outside. Cooling off to 65 degrees tonight with a chance for thunderstorms early tomorrow morning. Those storms not likely to be severe. Better chance for severe weather Wednesday afternoon with a high of 86. With strong wind gusts being the number one threat, we have declared a First Alert weather day for tomorrow afternoon due to that severe threat. From the WCW News Show 7 studio, I'm First Alert meteorologist Spence Furman.

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3: And I will share this on our Facebook page, so it's super easy for you guys to find. Over the past couple of years, we have had our friends in from the United Way to talk about this, and people who have kids near and dear to our heart. But I forgot the question I was going to ask as I was saying that. Yes. When does the diaper drive run through?
4: It runs through Father's Day, Sunday, June 21st.
3: So that's, we got about 2 weeks, a week and a half to get those diapers dropped off, and you guys can help with that. Again, I will post this up on our Facebook page so you guys can see it. You guys have collected how many diapers so far?
4: Over 52,000 individual diapers.
3: You guys are doing great.
4: Yeah.
3: So very awesome. 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
3: Yeah,
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3: Absolutely. 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Right now, Doja Cat, good morning.

Good morning. Happy Tuesday. I just sent out the text message for my next qualifier, so please check your phone. A trip to Cancun could be yours with the 5-day flyaway with Apple Vacations. And don't forget, get in on that bonus chance. You could be the bonus chance qualifier that I announced at 9 a.m. Details, top967fm.com. Useless college degrees, according to Finance Buzz. We'll talk about it coming up. And there may be a firework shortage. I'll give you details on that coming up with some trending news in the next 6 minutes. We will see that sun today. Highs around 84 right now. BTS, good morning.

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2: Good morning. Tom Brady launching a new coconut water brand called Good Nut. It's made with Vietnamese coconuts. It's going to cost $3.29 a can. Wendy's launching a Minions Frosty. The Banana Swirled Frosty is going to be available for a limited time and will be in restaurants starting June 15th. Tickets to Game 4 of the NBA Finals between the Spurs and the Knicks at Madison Square Garden selling for as much as $25,000. Many Knicks season ticket holders sold their tickets last night for around $5,000. Del Monte's $395 Ruby Glow Pineapple is back. The Ruby Glow Pineapple takes 2 years to mature and grows in a Costa Rican rainforest. Only a few thousand are produced each year and always sell out. U.S. couples were recently charged $51 from a small cup of gelato in Rome. One of the tourists, a Florida woman named Ann Nicole, said the price would have been even higher if she didn't ask the server to remove the cannoli and the macaroons. Locals are saying this is pure theft and it hurts Rome's tourism. With 4th of July right around the corner, some parts of the country may have a firework shortage. A firework truck recently exploded while traveling on Interstate 75 in Chattanooga. The fireworks exploded in different directions as firefighters worked to put out the blaze. Interstate traffic was stopped in both directions. And a Maryland man recently posed as a Walmart employee in order to steal credit cards. He wore a blue vest and a name tag, went behind the customer service desk, and stole the lost credit cards. And just over 10,000 bottles of Noble Oak Bourbon recently stolen from a Philadelphia warehouse in broad daylight. The theft happened between 1 and 3 p.m. last Friday. Workers were tricked into loading liquor into the thieves' trucks. Today, Donald Duck Day, National Strawberry Rhubarb Pie Day, Profess Your Love Day, and National Stripper Appreciation Day. That's some trending news for you on Hot 96.7. Good morning.
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1: Wisconsin weather.
10: Partly to mostly cloudy skies throughout the day today with a high of 84 this afternoon. With the heat index factored in, going to feel more like the mid to upper 80s outside. Cooling off to 65 degrees tonight with a chance for thunderstorms early tomorrow morning. Those storms not likely to be severe. Better chance for severe weather Wednesday afternoon with a high of 86. With strong wind gusts being the number one threat, we have declared a First Alert weather day for tomorrow afternoon due to that severe threat. 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

guess you're getting everything you want. You bought a new car and your career's really taking off. It's like we never even happened, baby. 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And good for you, it's like you never even met.

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1: 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So I think last week we talked about people have a college degree and don't use it. Maybe it was 2 weeks ago. What are the most useless college degrees out there? Creative writing, communications, fashion design, hospitality, and education. However, I disagree with that hospitality one. This is according to BuzzFeed. Do you have a degree that is useless now? Did you do it and you're like, I'm going to do lots of good things with this, and then realize I'm not even using it? 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I want to hear from you. 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

0: Good morning. A Shawano woman is facing potential criminal charges. The police said she fired a pellet gun at vehicles passing by her house. Shawano police said a 51-year-old Shawano woman was shooting a pellet gun from her home in the 200 block of Alpine Drive at vehicles passing by. The woman was arrested. There's charges of damage to property and recklessly endangering safety returned to the DA. Police did not identify the suspect. Wisconsin Rapids Airport is planning to upgrade facilities after a $2.7 million grant. Alexander Field in Rapids has seen an increase in growth over the past decade, especially from golfers who fly in to visit Sand Valley Golf Resort in nearby Rome. Planes from 31 different states have visited the past few years. Leaders are looking to upgrade Alexander Field's facilities through multiple grants, saying it's an economic boost to the community. And the Wisconsin DNR said the spring turkey season numbers are up. Hunters registered more than 47,700 birds this year. That's about a 9% increase from the five-year average. DNR said mild winters and strong nesting conditions are helping keep populations healthy and stable.
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2: Partly to mostly cloudy skies throughout the day today with a high of 84 this afternoon. With the heat index factored in, going to feel more like the mid to upper 80s outside. Cooling off to 65 degrees tonight with a chance for thunderstorms early tomorrow morning. Those storms not likely to be severe. Better chance for severe weather Wednesday afternoon with a high of 86. With strong wind gusts being the number one threat, we have declared a first alert weather day for tomorrow afternoon due to that severe threat. From the WCW News Show 7 studio, I'm First Alert Meteorologist Spence Furman.

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1: 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Now in the running for that all-inclusive trip to Cancun. Megan Phelps, big congrats. On the way, some parents holding single events for their unmarried kids. I'll give you details on that. Coming up with some trending news. We are going to see that sun by midday, highs around 84. Again, another big congratulations going out to Megan Phelps out in Weston. Bonus chance qualifier for today, right now, T-Swift. Good morning.

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1: What's trending?
2: Campbell's teaming up with Buffalo Wild Wings for a new soup called Campbell's Chunky Buffalo Wild Wing Parmesan Garlic Chicken Noodle Soup. It will hit stores this month. Lysol declared July 5th address the mess day to tackle the cleanup of post-Independence Day celebration. The U.S. Postal Service planning to issue 10 Barbie stamps featuring Barbie in 10 different careers. Going to debut July 11th. One man recently sentenced to 4 years in prison for scamming people on a dating website. One of his victims was an Ohio man who sent him $400,000. He pled guilty to money laundering in order to pay the $1.27 million back. Parents now holding single events for their unmarried adult children. The trend started in Japan, where parents rented out hotel ballrooms to talk with others about their children and what they're looking for. Over 100 parents discussed height, jobs, income, and hobbies. The trend spreading to other countries. Pepsi using driverless trucks to deliver their Doritos, Fritos, Cheetos, and other snacks. Labor unions are opposing the move, and Teamsters are lobbying for trained human drivers. An Ohio man recently had to go dumpster diving to retrieve a lottery ticket he thought would be a winner. The man told Ohio lottery officials that he was panicking because he wanted to check it one last time. It ended up being a $100,000 winner. Celebrating a birthday today, happy birthday. We celebrate it with these celebrities: Natalie Portman, 45, Johnny Depp, 63, Michael J. Fox, 65, and Dick Vitale, 87. That's some trending news for you on Hot 96.7. 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

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Good morning. It's Corey with Kay. Another big congratulations going out to our bonus chance qualifier, Megan Phelps, out in Weston. So I want to know, do you doom scroll? Have you missed moments because you were doom scrolling? 10% of people have missed once-in-a-lifetime moments because they were on their phone. So keep that in mind, okay? Let's do it together. Let's put our phones down this summer. We catch the moments with our eyes, not with our phones. Right now, Somber on Hot 96.7. 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

partly to mostly cloudy skies throughout the day today with a high of 84 this afternoon. With the heat index factored in, going to feel more like the mid to upper 80s outside. Cooling off to 65 degrees tonight with a chance for thunderstorms early tomorrow morning. Those storms not likely to be severe. Better chance for severe weather Wednesday afternoon with a high of 86. With strong wind gusts being the number one threat, we have declared a first alert weather day for tomorrow afternoon due to that severe threat. From the WCW News Show 7 studio, I'm First Alert Meteorologist Spence Berman.

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5: Partly to mostly cloudy skies throughout the day. It's today with a high of 84 this afternoon. With the heat index factored in, going to feel more like the mid to upper 80s outside. Cooling off to 65 degrees tonight with a chance for thunderstorms early tomorrow morning. Those storms not likely to be severe. Better chance for severe weather Wednesday afternoon with a high of 86. With strong wind gusts being the number one threat, we have declared a First Alert weather day for tomorrow afternoon due to that severe threat. From the WCW News Show 7 studio, I'm First Alert meteorologist Spence Berman.

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4: 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Here's your trend tip of the week. Now, if you're having a hard time dating, or maybe you just don't have a lot of time to date, try date stacking. 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It involves going on multiple one-hour dates in one night. Most date stackers plan three dates over the course of 5 hours. 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

Partly to mostly cloudy skies throughout the day today with a high of 84 this afternoon. With the heat index factored in, going to feel more like the mid to upper 80s outside. Cooling off to 65 degrees tonight with a chance for thunderstorms early tomorrow morning. Those storms not likely to be severe. Better chance for severe weather Wednesday afternoon with a high of 86. With strong wind gusts being the number one threat, we have declared a first alert weather day for tomorrow afternoon due to that severe threat. From the WCW News Show 7 studio, I'm First Alert Meteorologist Spence Furman.

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0: 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Really, it should be called romantic cardio, but it's a low-intensity workout in your living room, but you make the environment cozy. 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It's cozy cardio. 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

Noon and evening, and so closer to sunset. Highs in the low to mid 80s this afternoon, cooling off to about 65 degrees tonight. Two rounds of thunderstorms on Wednesday, one of them earlier in the day, the other one during the afternoon, the latter of which may be our best chance for severe weather we've had over the last couple of months. With strong wind gusts being the primary threat, storms will also be capable of large hail and a couple of tornadoes as well. Timing is looking to be about 4 to 9 p.m. for the most part. 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

Mainly cloudy skies for most of the afternoon and evening until closer to sunset. Highs in the low to mid 80s this afternoon, cooling off to about 65 degrees tonight. Two rounds of thunderstorms on Wednesday, one of them earlier in the day, the other one during the afternoon, the latter of which may be our best chance for severe weather we've had over the last couple of months. With strong wind gusts being the primary threat, storms will also be capable of large hail and a couple of tornadoes as well. Timing is looking to be about 4 to 9 p.m. for the most part. 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

Hang out with Corbin K tomorrow morning. Be a part of the More Music Morning Show. Also be a part of our Pet of the Week. We call it our Wet Nose Wednesday. It's with our friends at the Collar Club in Wisconsin Rapids. Just before 8 o'clock, Corey will highlight a new adoptable pet looking for a forever home. Could be a cat, could be a dog. And it's always with our friends from the Humane Society of Portage County. You can also check out more details on all the pets of the previous weeks at our website. That's online right now.

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Olivia Rodrigo's new album, You Seem Pretty Sad for a Girl So in Love, that drops Friday. And the video of her performing with Robert Smith of The Cure, her new track, What's Wrong With Me, posted front and center at her website, hot 96.7 FM.

Top 96.7, Ariana Grande and Ethan Slater quietly ended their relationship apparently several months ago after nearly 3 years of being together. The Wicked co-stars split amicably, according to sources. Grande currently on her Eternal Sunshine tour ahead of her upcoming album, Petal. It is T-Rap. It's a muggy afternoon. It's a great day. Great to be hanging with you. Zara Larson and some SZA. Plus an updated check of that WSAW First Alert forecast. That's on the way.

Mainly cloudy skies for most of the afternoon and evening until closer to sunset. Highs in the low to mid 80s this afternoon, cooling off to about 65 degrees tonight. Two rounds of thunderstorms on Wednesday, one of them earlier in the day, the other one during the afternoon, the latter of which may be our best chance for severe weather we've had over the last couple of months. With strong wind gusts being the primary threat, storms will also be capable of large hail and a couple of tornadoes as well. Timing is looking to be about 4 to 9 p.m. for the most part. 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

96.7 Hit Music Now with Tyla and Zara Larsson on that track. She did it again. It is T-Rab. Coming up, first song after 4 o'clock. It'll be your next chance to get qualified for the 5-day flyaway and all-inclusive trip for two to Cancun, Mexico. You win somebody. It'd be pretty awesome. We'll give you that keyword. Text it back. That's coming up, first song after 4, right here on Hot 96.7.

Partly sunny at times for this Tuesday afternoon. Warm and toasty across central Wisconsin. Highs today eventually climbing up to 85. Tonight, chance for showers and thunderstorms developing toward daybreak tomorrow. Lows near 65. Morning storms Wednesday, then another round for the evening. Strong to severe thunderstorms likely in the evening. Highs Wednesday near 90. And still scattered strong storms Thursday. Highs end 83. From the WSAW News Channel 7 studio, I'm First Alert Meteorologist Chad Franzen.

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3: 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Bring your love.

0: today in the CW. It's awesome hanging with you. I am T-Rab. 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

somber with potential. It's Hot 96.7. Have you entered the keyword this hour to get qualified for the five-day flyaway? Let me give it to you again. It is fan. That is the keyword for the five-day flyaway. F-A-N. 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And you might be our next finalist to win an all-inclusive

0: Partly sunny at times for this Tuesday afternoon, warm and toasty across central Wisconsin. Highs today eventually climbing up to 85. Tonight, chance for showers and thunderstorms developing toward daybreak tomorrow. Lows are 65. Morning storms Wednesday, then another round for the evening. Strong to severe thunderstorms likely in the evening. Highs Wednesday near 90, and still scattered strong storms Thursday. Highs in 83. From the WSAW News Channel 7 studio, I'm First Alert meteorologist Chad Franzen.
1: Oh, well, here we go again. 525, really give me 30, make it 30, really.

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8: Hey, let me kick it to you right quick, man. Not on some gang issues, man, on some real issues. Anybody done been through the same thing, I'm sure you feel the same way. Big Phil, it's for you, Panther.

96.7. It is T-Rap. I saw that Wendy's is launching a Minions Frosty. This sounds good. A Banana Swirled Frosty. Apparently, going to be available at restaurants starting on June 15th. Of course, the new movie, Minions and Monsters, drops on July 1st. That's going to be a big movie, and that sounds like a great Frosty. Got to drive to Plover, though, I guess, right? That's the only Wendy's I can think of. Banana Swirled Frosty. Some somber. More hit music coming up, plus an updated check of the

Partly sunny at times for this Tuesday afternoon. Warm and toasty across central Wisconsin. Highs today eventually climbing up to 85. Tonight, chance for showers and thunderstorms developing toward daybreak tomorrow. Lows near 65. Morning storms Wednesday, then another round for the evening. Strong to severe thunderstorms likely in the evening. Highs Wednesday near 90. And still scattered strong storms Thursday. Highs in 83. From the WSAW News Channel 7 studio, I'm First Alert meteorologist Chad Franzen.

WQAM in the morning, hit music all day long. Thanks so much for hanging with me. I am T-Rav. Some Taman now. It's a long way home. It's hot 96.7.

0: L-I-C-I-O-U-S to the G, to the E, to the L-I-C-I-O-U-S to the G, to the E, to the L-I-C-I-O-U-S to the G, to the E,
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Pitbull and Little John. It's Hot 96.7. Of course, they're taking over Alpine Valley coming up in September. That's going to be an awesome show. It is T-Rav with you for a bit longer. Then I'll pass the mic over to Tanya Hayes. She'll have your next keyword to get qualified for the five-day flyaway. That's coming up first song after 8 o'clock. Updated check of the WSAW First Alert Forecast. Check. Got that for you. Coming up.

0: 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You may want to try this trend tip of the week. So pink lemonade marinade is trending on TikTok. People are marinating their chicken in Minute Maid frozen pink lemonade. 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
1: Very mild and muggy conditions continue for this Tuesday evening. Temperatures slowly falling back through the 70s. Eventually overnight, partly cloudy, areas of fog developing, and a round of showers and storms possible toward daybreak on Wednesday. Lows near 65. Morning storms Wednesday, then partly sunny, hot, and humid. Another round of showers and storms possibly severe by evening. Highs Wednesday near 90, and still scattered strong storms possible Thursday. Highs then 83. From the WSAW News Channel 7 studio, I'm First Alert Meteorologist Chad Franzen.

Though this season of her life had been cold, lonely, and tough, though she slipped back into a darkness she had hoped by now to have overcome, she had learned a beautiful lesson as she kissed her girls goodbye and thanked them for getting her out the house. That maybe

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